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1: Good evening. It's 20 minutes after 5 o'clock. You're listening to Nevada Public Radio. Thank you for joining us for All Things Considered.
2: What if we just ended the next pledge drive early? 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
1: 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You're listening to All Things Considered on Nevada Public Radio. I'm Natalie Ott. Thanks for joining us. Lee Canyon's two-day country music festival is this Saturday and Sunday, 12 p.m. to 7 p.m. both days. The Mountaintop Honky Tonk is free and doesn't require a ticket. Weather Lee Canyon this weekend, a chance of thunderstorms is currently in the forecast for the region for the holiday weekend, with highs at Lee Canyon around 80 and lows near 60. Las Vegas will see temperatures in the upper 90s with lows in the mid-70s. Red Rock Canyon highs near 90 and Lake Mead near 100. It's 5:30. 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Stay with us.

0: Good evening. It's 20 minutes after 6 o'clock. 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
1: I just love Carl Perkins. 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So I brought in some tracks I wanted to do, and the first two I did with the Beatles was Carl Perkins songs.

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1: And in fact, there was tremendous relevance to computer science. And it was really easy for me to learn computer science because it's all math.
2: Mm. You must have been the only woman in the room a lot in your career. I think I read that you were the only woman getting a PhD in math and physics at Princeton when you were. People have asked you if you faced discrimination. And I think in the past you have said, you've said no, which is, I find unbelievable, actually. Tell me about this.
1: So I thought the answer was no. And I never felt it at the time. I think because probably I had blinders on. I mean, there were things that were sad that I realize in hindsight are just horrendous and things that were done. But I really did not recognize it at the time. I think it was just my coping mechanism. And it was only many years later when I was a professor that I saw these brilliant women who would tell me that when I would suggest that they might want to go to grad school, they would say, oh, no, I'm not good. Not good at math. I just work hard. Or my brother's the one in the family who's good at math. You know, when someone is the top person out of 250 students. And so then I realized there was a problem. I didn't realize it for myself. I realized it when I saw it in others. And, you know, so over my career now, I've mentored a couple of hundred people, the vast majority of whom are women or other minoritized groups.
2: So I want to talk about AI. Your work was really foundational for the AI revolution. You've said that generative AI inspires you and scares you. Can you tell me a little bit about both of those feelings?
1: Yes. Generative AI absolutely thrills me in so many ways. It is going to enable things in science, which will have ramifications for biomedicine and health and sustainability and human welfare in many ways. It can also be the great leveler of playing fields. If I had generative AI way back when, and some of the phenomenal personalized tutoring programs that are coming out now, I could probably teach some math to my mom. It could be such a great leveler of playing fields. Mm. I'm also, of course, worried that the results or the benefits of it will fall unevenly if we don't build it in the right way. And there are safety problems.
2: Give me an example of where you think this is, you know, really powerful, that really excites you.
1: So about 4 years ago, I started working with Omar Yagi, who last fall won the Nobel Prize in chemistry. He knew no AI, and I knew essentially no chemistry. And we worked also with my husband, Christian Borks, and with other people. And when ChatGPT came out, we asked, could we synthesize these amazing materials that Omar had created 30 years earlier, called MOFs, Metal Organic Frameworks? Could we synthesize them faster? Metal organic frameworks are the most porous materials known to man. A gram has the internal surface area, because it's so porous, of a football field. So they can do amazing things. They can capture specific molecules out of the air, like carbon dioxide. So these are amazing materials, but it would take about 3 years when he had an idea to figure out how to synthesize it. We used AI to take that down to